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1: 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All right. A gona botata ke ZZ plant.
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1: 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The occupants allegedly opened fire on the police who responded, resulting in three suspects being fatally wounded. One suspect believed to be working with the same team was traveling in a Toyota Avanza and was arrested and found in possession of a 9mm pistol. And the recovered firearms will be subjected to ballistic testing to establish whether they've been involved in other crimes.
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2: 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We are looking in terms of those charges, in terms of the when you don't have the license, you are contravening the Liquor Act. So we are going to also look in terms of bringing all charges that he might face in terms of that.
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1: This investigation hasn't got to the stage where it looks as if there was some kind of very obvious and majorly significant incident which required people to remain in custody and or be charged. There's still quite a lot of concern about what those men were doing in the village of Welford, so close to RAF Fairford, in the early hours of Sunday morning. 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
6: Let's look back. Let's look to the 21 local government elections where the ANC lose. The ANC got four PR seats, at least the PR ballot, they got over 90,000 votes. So all those votes, let's say, you know, all those supporters of the ANC will come and cast their vote again. So they will not have a PR ballot, so they lose 90,000 votes. And I think that's what the ANC truly lose. The other implication is that the ANC loses to give effect to its manifesto.
4: Du Plessis or ANC ibuyetse e lahlehelwa ke nako ya letsholo ka lebaka la nyewe ena ya gotla. 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
6: The implications of the mayoral candidate, who's going to run it, who's going to drive it, who's going to do the campaign, and I think that's very important, and that further, you know, creates that leadership vacuum within the Mangum, who's driving this and what would be the implications on voters. So voters then are unaware what's going to happen in terms of going forward. Even the ANC has not proposed what alternatives instead of taking the litigation route. There's no political strategy. What happens afterwards?
4: Dipolotiki mo professor Sithulego Matebesi o re taba ena e bontsha mathata a tsamaiso ka hare ho ANC.
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8: Political science has given us this knowledge that around KZN there are lots of political killings. We are going to try and avoid such things. How we avoid it, you'll see what we are doing. And another thing that you must understand, we need to give people the best candidates. And all the people that we have selected are very good. But there's only one thing that you can select a candidate for the people. You have to look at the character. It takes time, therefore, to look at the character. That's why we are placing them, the four of them.
0: Nonkunga o tlaleleditše gape ka gore phathi e tla dira bonnete bja gore badudi ba hwetša metse ao a lekane go mebasepaleng ka moka. 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
8: Have everybody knows that once you embark on municipalities, the first thing that you must be sure of is provision of water, and we have catered for that. The second thing is the infrastructure, and the third thing is to build the capacity to repair or to maintain the infrastructure. Those are the things that I think are main. Others will be done because they overlap, trying to make sure that the sport is encouraged in each and every place, especially in town, townships and rural areas.
0: President Apache Uchechepele abulela gore Afrika Borwa e sonetse go thielelwa leina la Azania ge ba ka kgethwa go etsa pele naga ye.
8: Once you rob a person of his identity, you have done crime, and that crime is very serious. South Africans need to know who they are. They cannot be named after a location, because this thing that says South Africa is just a location. If we are able to change names of towns and airports, why can't we change this one so that we may understand and know who we are? It will need process, but processes, we are the process, because we are the people. So the process has started already by me.
0: Ka dikgetho tsa dipuso selegae tseo di tlago mo tekanong ya kgwedi ATM mo lebongkgetheng ba yona ba bommeara ba ikemišeditse go tliša diphetogo ka eThekwini. 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
6: In the Omtoso case, anything that could go wrong went wrong from the very beginning. Even the witness protection program collapsed on them. Even the fact that crimes committed in Durban were dealt with in Qabega, what was then Port Elizabeth. So the purpose of this whole process, it will be an interrogation of the system. From the time a victim decides, today I'm going to the police station.
1: Le re go bile le go tisheletswa ga melawana maitekong a naga ye go shwana le melato yeo sepidiso e sa hlaetsa. 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
7: As the three commissions, we have been receiving complaints regarding the challenges of GBVF. Hence, the three commission had sent call for inputs from members of the public to come with their experiences. Many of the victims have indicated that they find challenges within the justice system, whether it's the reportage, the actual cases themselves, or how the cases are being handled. And they came to the three commissions that are meant to protect human rights with this outcry, and hence today we are starting this inquiry.
1: Magalane
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8: Hence we are busy in terms of looking to the fact that we need to treat him as well in terms of the murder that took place in terms of that particular area, so that he must also go and account on his responsibility or his negligence. We are looking in terms of those charges in terms of the when you don't have the license, you are contravening the Liquor Act. So we are going to also look in terms of bringing all charges that he might face in terms of that.
4: Janti ore go fitla ga bia le ga go yo a sore go malebana le dipola o tse tharo tsa batho ka bontsi tsa mafelelong a beke ka Cape Town.
8: In terms of the three incidents, we are still hard on the investigation, as I have already assembled a team that will be then looking in terms of the investigation of those matters. We are also looking on the causative factors related to those incidents, which one of them that we see that triggered the issue of those type of crime, the issue of the alcohol, which is one of the things that we are going to focus on in terms of addressing the issue of alcohol through the laws.
4: Tona Kgolo ya Western Cape Alan Windy o re ba lebedišiša molawana wa malebana le madila go šogana le bothata bja batho bao ba rekišago bjalwa ntle le mangwalo.
9: We're saying, what else can we do? How can we tighten up on that? What are the new liquor regulations that we must bring in? Should we deploy extra officers in the liquor space? Would that make a difference? How else can we help? Are there vehicles short? Can we help with that? Because this is totally unacceptable. Just so many lives are lost every single weekend. Or, you know, you just hear about it. We have deployment of military. We have all of these things, but it just doesn't seem to make a difference. different. So we got to do something radically different. We need a change in regulation and legislation.
4: Mokgatlho wa Southern African Alcohol Policy Alliance in South Africa, SAPA SA, o ripola o tjabialo tja batho ka bontshi mafelong a bonolo bya byala ka Gauteng le Western Cape. 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
10: We are calling for the ending of the brutal killings of the woman and the crime that is happening, because we think that the police are the one who leaves things until they are being messy. Because of we wrote the memorandum to the district. We wrote the memorandum to the Finnish chain commander, mostly to chambers us out to the district, to the even the national. And then at the end of the day, they didn't answer until they answered, but they didn't answer the way we wanted. Until today, the women have been killed.
4: Ere batlisha memorandum wa bona wa dilo Lungile Vilakazi o tswa mogatlhong o boletse gore basadi ka ikuruleni a se ba fuwe tlhokomelo go tswa go makala ao ba dumela gore a tla ba sireletsa.
11: Victims are sent from pillar to post. Protection orders are not enforced. Docket disappear and no feedback is given to families. Police response time in Sheikh settlement is extremely low. Women who report are not protected. Women who report are often not treated with dignity by the police. Section 12 of the Constitution guarantees everyone the right to be free from violence. Section 205 says SAPS has the duty to prevent crime and protect inhabitants. The police in Ekurhuleni are failing in their duty.
4: Re setšhaba se tšwela pele go tsoma dikarabo. 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
12: Gonna give you the necessary attention. All the demands will be addressed with the assistance of our district commissioner. And we also in the police, we have a responsibility to make sure that we protect our family, our communities, either females or males. We all have a responsibility to protect them. So crime also affects us as family members. We have children who are girls. We have wives who are women. So we also affected by what is happening in our country, and we will do our best to make sure that we as the police take a responsibility to make sure that our community is protected.
4: Re le ga bia le shedi e lebišitšwe maphodiseng. 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
20: 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The Zamdela-Sasolburg history provides one concrete example of continuing consequences of unresolved claims for justice and redress. Khulumane therefore considers that the evidence may assist the commission in considering the broad question of fairness under item 1.4.
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21: In all fairness, I need to say to you, Mr. Botha, that the commission is constrained to operate only within the trim lines of its terms of reference. You accept that, don't you?
20: I do, Commissioner.
21: and its terms of reference broadly read contemplate constitutional damages as distinct from reparations. You accept that?
20: I do accept that.
21: As I read to the Kulumane support group, they still mean to approach the High Court to fight the constitutionality of the closed list.
20: Yes.
21: And that is an event yet to happen, am I right?
20: Yes.
19: Setlhopha sa Qalata se tlhakishitse fa o siame go gona malebana le kgopelo ya setlhopha sa Khulumane. 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
2: As your council has indicated, the families of the Kalata group, as they're known in this commission, they did launch an application for constitutional damages, which is presently before the High Court. So I just want to confirm that case is against the government. The president's fund is not a respondent in that matter. We seek no relief against that fund.
20: Yes, Councillor.
2: And in the application, we do make reference to the closed list. We describe it as cruel and unjustifiable, but we say the reparations is a separate matter and not part of that application. Do you understand?
20: Yes, I do, Councillor.
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2: 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The state alleges that an individual was recruited to impersonate him and complete court-related processes using Lerutla's details. The case has since moved through several postponements as the defense sought further particulars from the state. Mkhwanazi was dismissed by the city of Ekurhuleni. He faces this and other criminal cases. SABC News, Pretoria.
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3: 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The occupants allegedly opened fire on the police who responded, resulting in three suspects being fatally wounded. One suspect believed to be working with the same team was traveling in a Toyota Avanza and was arrested and found in possession of a 9mm pistol. And the recovered firearms will be subjected to ballistic testing to establish whether they've been involved in other crimes.
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4: 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We are looking in terms of those charges, in terms of the when you don't have the license you are contravening

0: the Liquor Act. So we're going to also look in terms of bringing all charges that they might face in terms of that.
1: Tabakulo ere raditeke se jo Ferrari Sibanyoni o tla tswelela pele ga commission ya madlanga ka Pretoria mo misong ya lehono. 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

0: About a beautiful thing, like a sweet again. 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I'll be a lot of LFM. 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
2: 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The state has classified the matter under Schedule 6 because a minor is involved, meaning Sibiya will have to present exceptional circumstances for bail. Police say investigations are continuing and have not ruled out further arrests.
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3: Text messages extracted from Sindane's cell phone form part of the evidence before the commission on Monday. Advocate Shaskelson said the exchanges appear to show some police officers providing escort services and coordinating movements for Sindane and further facilitating access to locations linked to Sibanyoni. This morning's testimony is expected to focus on Sibanyoni's relationship with Sindane, as well as interactions reflected in the chat records. The commission is also expected to explore extortion allegations involving Sibanyoni and Sindane that were raised by Dr. Dengani Ntuli in relation to the Muloto Road project. 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
5: 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If you miss out about 20 too much, it's easy for you to wait on a more in a little bit the reviews, but probably like I own a on a daily kind of more than 400,000 people are by Shunisha. That's why it's popular.
6: Are nete ke gore re tloga re di kwele tsa ZAP 83 re a leboga go boledishana le wena go ditlamiso tsa Thobela FM le tsa Jinle la le gono o wesho.
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4: 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We wanted to get involved, and obviously when we saw him in the team meeting, it was super cool for us. We felt the energy from the moment he walked in. You know, he was trying to get the chats up, trying to bring up positivity, and from the training to after the game, it was super cool. You know, especially like before the game, we very like. Guys are very focused and stuff, and he obviously brought that lightness of, you know, getting the boys to sing, getting the boys to not stress or tense up, and it was super cool for us to see him joining us with that experience. You know, a lot of the guys look up to him and look forward to playing with him, and yeah, we really enjoyed it.
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4: So obviously we've analyzed them with this weekend and also this morning, and the one thing that we've obviously picked up was their scrums. They have a good punch, big hit on the scrums, and it's something that we obviously wanna take away, and also the lineouts, you know, just get them out of the flow with their lineouts. If we can just target them there, I think it will be a big it will just disrupt them.
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2: His transfer back to the Pretoria Regional Court follows his withdrawal from the plea and sentence agreement with the IDEC. The IDEC will henceforth prepare an indictment for when the matter is transferred to the High Court for trial, with the dates yet to be determined by all parties involved.
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0: 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Police say investigations are continuing and have not ruled out further arrests.
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2: 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Number one, for further addition of charges by the state. Number two, for the requisition of accused number two in this matter. Number three, for accused number three and four, bring the formal bail application in terms of schedule five to 2 October 2026, which is the coming Friday. 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
5: Are, are, are, are, are, are, are, are, are, are, are, are, are, are, are, are, are, are, are, are, are, are, are, are, are, are, are, are, are, are, are, are, are, are, are, are, are, are, are, are, are, are, are, are, are, are, are, are, are, are, are, are, are, are, are, are, are, are, are, are, are, are, are, are, are, are, are, are, are, are, are, are, are, are, are, are, are, are, are, 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
4: Other than that, we had to fight. We had to use character because we had to play Angola. Angola is a very good team. We had to play Zambia. Zambia is a good team. You had to play Mozambique, honestly. Mozambique has got brilliant individual players. You talk of your number 19, you talk of your number 11, you talk of your number 7. The interchanges that those players put was something that we try to work on to make sure that we are not unsettled, we are not unbalanced because of those kind of movement. After a few minutes, when we started, I realized, yes, we can be able to manage them in terms of their runs.
3: O tšetše pele Mdaka a bolela fa gore dipapadi tšona di be di se bonolo.
4: It was tough, honestly, Matlomula. In one of the days, you know, it's a match day. You think about their runs, you think about how they play. It's tough, but I always say, an extra plan on top of what you have. I used to tell them, let's put 70% of what we have, and then let's check them and put 15-20% of the areas where we can explore.
3: Le lengwe baraloki ba setlhopha sa Orlando Pirates Evidence Magopa le Talent Mbata ba boetše boitšhidulong bja setlhopha morago ga dikgobalo bobedi. 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
2: Economists are talking about fiscal dominance, a concept that may sound obscure but is dreaded by central bankers in the same way that doctors fear antibiotic-resistant bacteria. Fiscal dominance means that central bank deprioritize fighting inflation to finance government. They would be literally printing money or intervening in debt markets to keep borrowing costs low. Whatever the techniques, the core idea is that when government debt gets too burdensome, the central bank gets direct in.
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2: The matter is postponed for the following reasons. Number one, for further addition of charges by the state. Number two, for the requisition of accused number two in this matter. Number three, for accused number three and four, bring the formal bill application in terms of schedule five to 2 October 2026, which is the coming Friday. In the interim, before this court hears your application, you shall then be remanded in custody.
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2: Today leaders of political parties that will be contesting elections in KwaZulu-Natal will come together for the Electoral Code of Conduct pledge signing ceremony where they'll be publicly affirming their commitment to peaceful, fair and democratic participation in this year's elections. As part of the ceremony, leaders will publicly sign the pledge to the Electoral Code of Conduct, including the new code on countering disinformation. 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
2: 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They would be literally printing money or intervening in debt markets to keep borrowing costs low. Whatever the techniques, the core idea is that when government debt gets too burdensome, the central bank gets dragged in.
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3: Most of the police stations, when you go as a woman who live in an informal settlement, they are like, you are an occupier and you don't have a right to come to the police station. Maybe where you are living, where you are staying illegally, and the

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1: 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During tracing by district teams and tracking operations at provincial level, wanted suspects were arrested for murder, attempted murder, rape, aggravated robberies, and assault with intent to cause grievous bodily harm. A total number of 94 undocumented persons were also brought to book.
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2: Today, leaders of political parties that will be contesting elections in KwaZulu-Natal will come together for the Electoral Code of Conduct pledge signing ceremony, where they'll be publicly affirming their commitment to peaceful, fair, and democratic participation in these elections. 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
4: South African government, please silence these illegal firearms or guns. 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
2: Most of the police stations, when you go as a woman who live in an informal settlement, they are like, you are an occupier and you don't have a right to come to the police station. Maybe where you are living, where you are staying illegally and they don't care. But we have section 205 that says everybody has a right to a security. 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
2: Have you got any proof of that 900,000 that you put in?
3: Come again?
2: Have you got any proof? Can you refer us to bank statements or documents that reflect this?
3: I gave Mr. Nturi 900,000 rand in three pieces. Then...
2: Sorry, can we just slow down? You say in three pieces.
3: Yes, yeah, it's not...
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4: 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We also indicate, Chair, Honorable Chairperson, the changes in operating processes and enablers of the parole system have been implemented on an incremental basis. Strengthening of victim access and reintegration through the online victim registration, community corrections and strategic partnerships agreements where 180 of our parolees, probationers and victims of crime have benefited with two kids. The department has developed an offender release and placement qualification which is pitched at NQF level 6.
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1: 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However, I am intent on proving transparency on the merits so to show to this court that I'm not guilty of the charges levelled against me. Subparagraph. It is my intention to plead not guilty to the charges which the state may prefer against me. I say this because I believe that I have a defence to any of the charges which will be raised against me.
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2: South African government, please silence these illegal firearms or guns. These guns are wiping out your loyal and innocent citizens. In 48 hours, not less than 64 people were killed through the barrel of a gun. Contra Lesa is calling upon government to call an urgent summit of all.
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0: Oh, lady, can you understand? 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Current. 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To which or Monaco, or a fetchy pillow, Clavarinari, or Cabello or Na. 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
2: The total number, all of those 17,000, over 17,000 candidates are all vying for a total of 1,379 seats in the province. And that number of 1,379 is broken down as follows. The wards are 568. You will recall that in the province we have a total of 568 wards. And those are the seats that are available, the ward seats that are available in the province.
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3: Have you got any proof of that 900,000 that you put in?
4: Come again?
3: Have you got any proof? Can you refer us to bank statements or documents that reflect this?
4: I gave Mr. Ntuli 900,000 rand in three pieces. Then...
3: Sorry, can we just slow down? You say in three pieces.
4: Yes, yeah, it's not...
1: Khoro ya ditirelo tsa tsokolo ya bagolegwa ya re go tsentšwa tirishong ka dipetugo go lena no tshipirisho la parola di centering tsa tsokolo ya bagolegwa go thoma.

0: Reform Commission. We also indicate, Chair, Honourable Chairperson, the changes in operating processes and enablers of the parole system have been implemented on an incremental basis. Strengthening of victim access and reintegration through the online victim registration, community corrections, and strategic partnerships agreements, where 180 of our parolees, probationers, and victims of crime have benefited with toolkits. The department has developed an offender release and placement qualification, which is pitched at NQF level 6.
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3: Full-time employment decreased by 96,000 year-on-year between June 2025 and June 2026. Part-time employment increased by 26,000 quarter-on-quarter from 1,069,000 in March 2026 to 1,095,000 in June 2026. This was due to increases in the following industries: community services 32,000, business services 4,000, electricity 2,000, and transport 1,000. However, there were decreases reported by the following industries: manufacturing 10,000, construction 2,000, and trade 1,000.
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4: The reason why we asked for a postponement is we were given the documents this morning and we have to then read those documents, but we were also made aware of a witness that had to was presented and we didn't have the documents to start the interrogating him around the issues that he's saying. Therefore, it was important for us to ask for a postponement so that we can read the documents, prepare, but also consult, because among other things they are talking about letters that were written to the NDPP and so on. Therefore, we need to consult and make sure that we know what the issues are.

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1: 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And that number of 1,379 is broken down as follows. The wards are 568. You will recall that in the province we have a total of 568 wards. And those are the seats that are available, the ward seats that are available in the province.
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1: That indicates a growth on our voters' roll of 9%. So it does indicate that indeed our voters' roll is growing. But what is even more interesting is if you look at the age categories that has made the most progress in terms of growth. You look at the age category of between 18 and 19, and there you see that we have managed to realize a growth of 30% on our voters' roll. So
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3: They may be the victims of their own success.
4: Yeah.
3: In that, you know, they overachieved last season, if we could call it that. We saw how they started the season, you know, coming up after their promotion. And they literally did exceptionally well and then capped it all off by winning a trophy.
4: Yeah.
3: And yes, if you want to say, let's compete again, I look at the fact that they've qualified for the next phase of the Confed Cup. You know, that's a feather in his cap, Coach Ben Youssef. And you know, they're sitting 10th at the moment, but it's one or two games that need to go your way. They've got four draws. Some of those draws you feel they were unlucky. They could have gone on to get a result, and if they did, it changes everything. So I do believe it is slightly premature.
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1: 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Everybody like our Ghana can. 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
1: 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I won't be a fool for our love because I know I'd rather be alone than be here unhappy. I'm not gonna choose for you because I know I'd rather be alone than be here unhappy.
0: Oh, Karen.
1: Yeah.
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0: 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Because you do an orbuja. 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
1: 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Yeah, what tell it to Tobela FM and I'm too.
6: I don't know.
1: Okay, I'll put your what tell it to Ukwile.
0: 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Wow, Ukwile. Yes, Ukwile.
1: You were in a Mwayo night.
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2: Did you raise the suggestion that 40% should go to you and that 60% should go to his company?
3: Yes.
2: You did?
3: Yeah, what I was implying here, there's a profit share, 60-40 profit share.
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4: 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Therefore, it was important for us to ask for a postponement so that we can read the documents, prepare, but also consult, because among other things, they are talking about letters that were written to the NDPP and so on. Therefore, we need to consult and make sure that we know what the issues are.
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5: What we're seeing now in the country is a failure of crime intelligence, a failure of the state to protect its citizens. It cannot be accepted that over 160 people have died just this year alone from mass shootings. We have not seen any arrests of the mass shootings that have happened earlier this year. And in the case of Wedela, it is a well-known fact that those mass shootings are spearheaded by illegal minors.
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5: Well, the people that are selling car 71 abamolaong. So it's against our bylaw. It's even against national legislations. That is a national road. And there is no servitude for selling them. Mubarekisang gona, there's even a sign, you have no hawkers, but by incha, if it's put back by Wutwa, they know. So for years we've been removing. Mara, the difference was that we were not consistent. So Rukaya once a month, and then Matsuba Rurawa, Rukano Wiela Rarekisa the whole month, but we are happy after a month. So now we are every single day. That's why if you drive on the R71, now to one hour, but we must put it clear for Rena as government and as a municipality are really the small businesses. Renyaga Parekisa ka, you know, within the parameters of the law. What's on the law? There must be law and order. Samatom R71 ukasi who busy. Ya wana pleke ya upaka kulu batho anyaka ureka. You already causing danger to other motorists because uema kutsileng rohono ureka. So it's one of the problems. Another problem, this is what our business people are saying, especially our farmers, for some of the products they were direkisang mula. But also body plus and especially avocados which they are importing. That's why we want to do avocado chow and especially mubareks and mudurubutu adia uko is because they're just taking them before the rate. We have been engaging Lebona traders. It's not only ba ko R71 rena le ba rekisang mo the CBT and matsi ba hore they're not allowed to be there. That's why every time re ba le this raid ba gidima ba and they hide the products that they're selling. We have been confiscating their goods for a very long time. But what we have decided as a municipality, or a renyaka, an alternative place, or wakono rekisela gona. So we have identified Filoraba Kariki Samodropong. We are looking at other options and opportunities that we can provide for Batua Rekisa. But we're just scared that some of the people might not be happy with the places Rise Angona because they want Black SPTPT where they'll see more customers like in Danijo Bed where it's congested because every hawker unyaka orekisa ona. So those are some of the issues that we need to deal with. Bylaws that we have, street trading bylaw, you will allow Mutu Ariksang Mutrupung must have a permit. And there are places Kaweka by law which are demarcated for that. We also have the Plagajeri which are free trading zone, Kadi taxi rank, bus rank, so you don't need a permit. People were Dumel or Rexahona without necessarily having a permit. So, but there are certain places where you're not allowed to sell. So that is what our bylaw is saying, and we don't have enough species. Are not species enough for we can accommodate motomo lomo wa yako rekisa motropo.
3: Keep left, pass right. 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
3: Yeah, it's obviously important. You want to try and be as clinical as possible in a series of this magnitude. They are the world champions, so it's always nice to build the confidence. Yes, it is probably just over 12 months away from the actual World Cup, but it's a wonderful stepping stone and foundation to build on. It shows character, also it shows champion mentality to try and get the series 3-0, but it's about the process that we're focusing on behind everything and letting it play out that way, and just sort of doing the basics really well. Obviously, there's areas where we can improve and areas that we can keep building on. So you know, if we can execute that, then hopefully we come on the right side of things.
2: Kispin Baul la mostopeng sa Africa Borwa Kishaf Maharaj e ka ba ile go reng mushumo o tloa a o shuma ka bogwari.
3: Look, the World Cup's a long way away, so it's hard to say. I think conditions do change as the year goes on through wear and tear and things, so it'll be interesting to see what happens next year come the World Cup.
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1: 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So that's where he started. Then he took you to the July date.
2: And I can see.
1: Yes, and he wanted you to explain why you would receive the payment in the same month that you met Dr. Ntuli.
2: Yes, I cannot explain it further because it's Mr. Sturi's affidavit that goes forward and that comes back. And to my understanding, this affidavit just suits himself.
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3: Political actors must respect traditional protocols when campaigning in rural jurisdictions. Traditional courts and communal spaces must never be weaponized for partisan advantage, nor should any citizen be denied access to communal resources, land, or social benefits due to their registered political affiliation.
0: Mekgatlho yeo e saenetsego molao wa maitshwaro e netefaditse maikemišetso a yona go phenkgišano ya khutso le maikarabelo a demokrasi yona go balwa ANC, EFF, SACP, Rise Mzansi, DA, AMKP le UAT.
4: We commit ourselves to a peaceful political engagement. 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
7: We therefore commit ourselves to work respectfully with the entire community of Limpopo Province.
0: Lešhaba le legolo la Iseraele le tlhasetše motse wa Palestina ka molwaneng wa West Bank go thibela lapha leo le gapeleditšong go tšhaba ka legaeng la lona go boela fao. 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
8: After months of harassment and attacks by Israeli settlers, the Atubasi family were forced to leave their homes in the village of Jalud, south of Nablus, in July. Earlier this month, Israel's High Court ruled that the owners must be allowed to return, but the family soon had to flee again as settlers attacked, setting fire to their car and houses. Palestinians say settlers threw stones, causing clashes which spread to a neighboring village. An Israeli army statement said more than 100 Israeli rioters blocked roads and hurled rocks at security forces, causing minor injuries to three Israeli police officers and damaging their vehicle.
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2: 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We are non-negotiable that the minerals of this country, in particular the critical minerals of this country, must be used to benefit South Africans first and foremost. And South Africans must participate not only in the mining, in the extraction of those critical minerals, but also in the beneficiation of those critical minerals. Africa can no longer continue to be the exporters of rock and dust.
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3: Did he have your authority to threaten to stop the operation?
4: No, and at no stage was Mr. Ndudu's operation stopped, because if you stop Mr. Ndudu, you're stopping me. I will never allow that.
3: Have you taken up with Mr. Sindani why he made a threat to stop the operation without your authority?
4: Not really, but I engaged him.
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6: 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operate. 5 firearms, including 3 pistols, 1 AK-47 rifle, and 1 self-made pistol, together with lots of ammunition, were recovered during the operation, as well as illegal mining equipment such as pendukas, gas bottles, and gold-bearing material. Operation Prosper continues to target illegal mining activities and associated criminality in Gauteng.
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2: The fight is the fight about our critical minerals which they want to exploit and take with no participation of South Africans. We are non-negotiable that the minerals of this country, in particular the critical minerals of this country, must be used to benefit South Africans first and foremost. And South Africans must participate not only in the mining, in the extraction of those critical minerals, but also in the beneficiation of those critical minerals. Africa can no longer continue to be the exporters of rock and dust.
1: Ntshavheni o boetse a bolela gore kgethololo ka mmala e ke ke ya dumelelwa naheng ena.
2: To those who go and fan the notion that South Africa is not a good country for them, why don't they leave? South Africans of all races here are committed to work and confront the challenges that confront this nation. So if you are not happy, live in peace, and when you want to come back, because you are a South African, you'll come back in peace. But do not destabilize this country. The destabilization of this country is not in the best interest of any of us. It's not in the interest of any political party. It's not interest of any special grouping. It's a united and a prosperous South Africa that benefits all of us.
1: O boetse a tshohla ntlha ya dikamano tsa merabe le bosenyi bo tletseng dikgoka Aforika Borwa.
2: We wage a struggle for liberation against racialism. We will not allow or tolerate the reintroduction of racism at any form, because we set ourselves and our forebears set themselves to build a non-racial, non-tribal, non-sexist, prosperous and united South Africa. What matters to all of us and is displayed in our sporting fraternity in all forms, what matters is that we are South African. We rally behind the South African flag, we rally behind the South African national anthem.
1: Dipuisano di ntse di tswela pele mme le tona la ditaba tsa matšhabeng Ronald Lamola leetong la gae America o ile a le sebedisa go kopana le bomphato ba gae tekong ya go lokisa diphapang tsa bona. 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
2: Political actors must respect traditional protocols when campaigning in rural jurisdictions. Traditional courts and communal spaces must never be weaponized for partisan advantage. Nor should any citizen be denied access to communal resources, land, or social benefits due to their registered political affiliation.
1: Diphathi tša dipolitiki tšeo di sanetšego molawana wa maitshwaro di tiišeleditše boikgafo bja tšona go obamela le go kgonthiša dikgetho tša khutso tšeo di lokologilego.
3: We commit ourselves to a peaceful political engagement. We commit ourselves to respect the electoral laws and the authority of the Electoral Commission. We commit ourselves to a political tolerance and responsible campaigning.
4: Let it just not be a signature on a piece of paper. Let we truly look after our people, their rights, and that we really protect democracy during the rest of this campaign.
5: We call on all fighters to respect our voters, respect our communities, and conduct ourselves with discipline and dignity. We must remember that after elections, we'll still live together in the same communities. We are brothers and sisters of one country, and South Africa must remain safe and peaceful.
6: We therefore commit ourselves to work respectfully with the entire community of Limpopo Province, with all the other political parties who are registered to vote in our campaigning, in the voting as well as the fair counting. We also commit ourselves to the discipline of our members, our councillor candidates, our brigades, as well as our supporters.
1: O salebelo motlhankedi mogolo wa komišene wa province Nkaro Mateta o ipileditse go batlhankedi ba bona go itshwara ka mokgwa wa maleba ge ba le gare ba ithukišetša dikgetho tše tlago tša mebušoselegae.
7: As officials entrusted with administering elections, we must continuously remind ourselves that our credibility is built one action at a time. Every voter who enters a voting station must encounter an electoral official who is professional, impartial, respectful, and committed to serving the voter.
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8: All allegations are aimed at removing me from the SAPS sphere And due to the fact that no charges emanating from the commission could affect same, the current case was trumped up against me. Sub paragraphs. I further wish to submit, there's no coincidence that both myself and Minister Nkunu were almost simultaneously subjected to search operations based on a matter originating from KwaZulu-Natal the headquarters of Lieutenant General Makwanazi.
7: Killian o tshwetse pele ka go bala gore Sibiya o ikemišeditse go se ipone molato go ditatofatso ka moka tseo a lebane go natso ka go laetsa go tlhoka bosodi ga gagwe.
8: I'm aware that a bail application should not be too cumbersome in as far as the merits are concerned. However, I'm intent on proving transparency on the merits so to show to this court that I'm not guilty of the charges levelled against me. Subparagraph. It is my intention to plead not guilty to the charges which the state may prefer against me. I say this because I believe that I have a defence to any of the charges which will be raised against me.
7: Kgopelo ya beile ya Sibiya e šuthišeditswe go la pele kgwedi ya Oktoboro. 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
9: The reason why we asked for a postponement is we were given the documents this morning and we have to then read those documents but we were also made aware of a witness that had to was presented and we didn't have the documents to start the interrogating him around the issues that he's saying therefore it was important for us to ask for a postponement so that we can read the documents, prepare, but also consult, because among other things, they are talking about letters that were written to the NDPP and so on. Therefore, we need to consult and make sure that we know what the issues are.
7: Moleledi wa maphodisa a Tlenda Mathe o tišheleditše gore Sibiya o file mangwalo a taelo ya gore a tswelele pele ga ditheeletšo tša kgalemo bekeng e tlago.
8: As the South African Police Service, we can confirm that Lieutenant General Shadrack Sibiya has been served this morning at the court holding cells with a notice to attend a disciplinary hearing on the 5th of October on allegations arising from the Matlanga Commission of Inquiry. We can confirm that the presiding officer, which is a senior officer, did serve him this morning, and the disciplinary hearing is set down for the 5th of October.
7: Yo ke moleledi wa bosetšhaba wa maphodisa a Tlenda Mathe a ruma pego ya go tlhangwa kereditaba wa SABC Session 92 ke Beatrice Tshilwane tlhokwala tsela.
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11: That case review team had already reviewed the case in respect of Mr. Masemola and made recommendations to the National Director of Public Prosecutions. They are continuing their process. However, Your Worship, due to the other matters that they are also reviewing at this stage, they are only sitting on the 8th of October 2026 to continue with their assessment of this particular case involving all the accused in this matter.
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11: 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Whereafter, Your Worship, the National Director of Public Prosecutions will issue an instruction to the prosecution team regarding his assessment or the way forward in respect of this current matter before court.
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13: They describe delays in opening of cases, inadequate investigations, poor communication, difficulties enforcing protection orders, and uncertainty regarding the process of cases. 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Submissions before the inquiry raise concerns around police-perpetrated domestic violence, conflicts of interest, firearm-related risks, and the challenges survivors face when the alleged perpetrator is actually a member of the law.
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14: We have since 21-22 allocated over and above the monies that we give to provinces, Chair. We have allocated over 450 million in total to assist the provinces to respond properly in terms of GBVF as well as to capacitate our FCS units. We raise these realities, Chair, not to qualify our accountability, but because a durable response requires that they be understood and addressed jointly and across government as well as society.
12: Diphuputso di tswela pele ho fitlha ka Labohlano. 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
21: at legislation and how many years it is being discussed, then it says that we're going to do this, and in the end nothing happens. Now, I think that you will feel the same frustration, but at least we can say to each other that there is progress, and I hope, I don't know how long I'm going to be the minister, the president can decide tomorrow that he replaces me, but I do hope that while I am the minister that at least we can have a proper amendment bill when it comes specifically to parole. And then that is where I count on the honourable members and yourself, honourable chair, that we do a really proper update on legislation.
20: Tona Groenewald o setse gape batlhankedi ba kgoro mabapi le tshepidiso ya parola.
21: And that is part of the problem of due diligence of the administration. I have to send it back because I cannot make a decision. And my question is, where did it go wrong? Is it from the parole board? If so, how could they make a decision if they didn't have the date? The same with the NCCS. How can they make a decision whether this person or this offender is eligible for parole? There are some other matters. For instance, I received profiles where there's a difference in names on, can I say, the recommendation from the parole board and the NCCS.
20: Groenewald o shishinya gore a mangwe a maloko ao a tlhankelago ka gare ga diboto tsa parola a swanetse go kalatswa go tswa go badudi fela.
21: I did say that we must also look at members from the community, but I can remember there was one of the issues that you have a selection panel going through everything, and I said I want, because you get community members who, for instance, have who are criminologists, psychiatrists, and they apply, that we should look into those matters, because I think it is important, for instance, specifically when it comes to the chair. And even the vice chairperson of the parole board.
20: Yo ke tona ditirelo tsa tshokollo Dr. Pieter Groenewald a ruma pego ya go tlhangwa kere ditabo a SABC a le parlamenteng a bongwe kobokana ke Beatrice Tshilwane tlhokwala tsela.
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2: My lady, if this document does not contain the details of the SMT that I have received, that sometimes goes up to 5 SMTs that I have received, if it is not contained in this document, I would therefore request that investigations being done between the department and SARS, because it is there.
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13: They describe delays in opening of cases, inadequate investigations, poor communication, difficulties enforcing protection orders, and uncertainty regarding the process of cases. 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
22: Another woman was found in Springs. This brings to 11 the number of women's bodies found in Ekurhuleni since July. Among those whose names we know are Busisiwe Mahlangu, Itumeleng Kekana, Nomfesane Mjobo, Gracious Nkomo, Elizabeth Mosilakhomu, Dineo Mutapane, Jabulile Ntimba, Ntombifuthi Nxumalo. 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These are only some of the women and girls whose lives have been taken away from us in recent weeks. Theirs are the names we know. There are others whose names we do not know yet. There are women lying tonight in government mortuaries, waiting to be identified, waiting for someone to claim them, waiting to be taken home and laid to rest. How can our hearts not be broken? How can we not be angry? The violence being perpetrated against women in our country is inhuman. Behind each of these terrible deaths was a human being, a daughter, a mother, a sister, a friend, an aunt, a grandmother, whose life had value, whose future mattered, and whose absence has left a family and a community grieving. Across our country, women are living with a terrible fear that they may be next. No woman should have to live with that fear. What weighs on me most is that 7 years ago, in this same month, I stood before the nation to speak about the same crisis. Yet here we are, once more having to confront the terrible reality of violence against women in our country. The names of the victims are new, but the crime is not. This cannot be accepted as a normal part of life in South Africa. We must confront an uncomfortable truth. What we have done has not been enough. We need to do much more than what we have done. It has not been enough to prevent women from being killed. It has not been enough to make women safe in their homes, in our streets, on public transport, in workplaces and places of learning. It has not been enough to change the attitudes and behavior that enable violence against women. As President of the Republic, I acknowledge this. As government, we must do better. As society, we must also do better. So, fellow South Africans, tonight I want to update you on the killings in Ekurhuleni and what is being done to bring those responsible to justice. But I also want to speak to you about the work we are doing as a government and as a country to end gender-based violence and femicide. The killings of women in Ekurhuleni are receiving attention at the highest level of government and law enforcement. The Interministerial Committee on Gender-Based Violence and Femicide has approved a comprehensive emergency response. A specialized multidisciplinary investigation has been elevated to the national level under the coordination of the Deputy National Commissioner for Dictatic Services. The investigation brings together detectives, crime intelligence, forensic specialists, investigative psychologists, digital investigators, and other specialized capabilities. Arrests have already been made in connection with some of these murders. On Sunday morning, police arrested a suspect in connection with the killing of Ntombifuthi Nxumalo, whose body was found on Saturday. Two suspects have been arrested and have appeared in court in connection with the killing of Jabulile Ntimba. A suspect is in custody in connection with the murder of Busisiwe Mahlangu. In the other cases, police have identified persons of interest and collected forensic material, including DNA, blood samples, clothing, cell phones, and cell phone records. The Council for Scientific and Industrial Research

women who have been brutally killed, I say that these cases will not be allowed to go cold. The state is bringing together its available capabilities to establish what happened and to identify those responsible. We will continue to provide the public with information as the investigations progress, without compromising the investigations or the rights of those involved. I appeal to members of the public. If you know something, say something. Only two of the women found dead in Ekurhuleni had been reported missing. This is not a reproach to grieving families who may themselves have faced uncertainty or difficulty in seeking assistance or reporting. It is a reminder to all of us that there is no requirement to wait 24 hours before reporting a person missing. If you have reason to fear that something is wrong about any loved one, report it immediately. Hours matter. Information matters. A photograph matters. A vehicle registration number matters. A message, a telephone call, or an observation that seems insignificant may provide the clue investigators need. Alongside these investigations, we have significantly increased visible policing in Ekurhuleni. These operations will continue for as long as they are required. But we must be clear. We cannot police our way out of gender-based violence alone. We cannot arrest our way out of this crisis alone. And we cannot wait until a woman is murdered before the state intervenes. Our task must be to prevent violence before it happens. As all of government, we are determined that attention and resources be directed at all parts of the country where women are under siege from gender-based violence. Since gender-based violence and femicide was classified as a national disaster last year, government has prioritized resources and strengthened coordination across the criminal justice system and survivor support services. The National Council on Gender-Based Violence and Femicide is now operational and has a responsibility to coordinate and drive our national response. Resources have been allocated to strengthen the family violence, child protection and sexual offences units. More resources will be allocated by the Minister of Finance when he announces the medium-term budget policy statement. Sexual offences courts are being expanded. Thuthuzela care centres continue to provide medical, forensic counseling and legal services to survivors, and more will be expanded and built. The processing of DNA and forensic evidence is being strengthened. The law has been tightened to make it more difficult for perpetrators of gender-based violence and domestic abuse to obtain bail. Across the country, police stations have established victim-friendly services and GBV desks. Police officers continue to receive proactive training on issues related to gender-based violence, and this will be strengthened. These measures do matter, but institutions and programs mean little if they do not work when a woman needs them. A woman who summons the courage to report abuse must not be turned away from a police station. A woman seeking a protection order must not be sent from office to office. A protection order must not become merely a piece of paper while an abuser continues to threaten his victim. A forensic sample must

0: not sit unprocessed while a perpetrator remains free. A case must not collapse because a docket has been lost, an investigation has been poorly conducted, or a survivor has been treated without dignity. Where the state fails women, we must hold ourselves accountable and correct those failures. To add to our continuing work to deal with gender-based violence and femicide, I'm therefore announcing four immediate measures. First, I've directed the Minister of Police and the Minister of Justice and Constitutional Development, working with the South African Police Service and with due regard to prosecutorial independence, the National Prosecuting Authority, to undertake a national case recovery operation focused on unresolved murders, attempted murders, rapes, and serious sexual offences involving women and children. Within 60 days, this audit must identify the number and age of unresolved cases, cases awaiting forensic evidence, cases in which suspects have been identified but not arrested, and cases in which investigative or prosecutorial action has been unreasonably delayed. Within 90 days, individual recovery plans must be in place for priority cases and cases that have stalled. Each plan must identify the outstanding action, the responsible official, and the deadline for moving the case forward. Second, I've directed the Minister of Police, the National Commissioner of Police, and the relevant forensic authorities to present within 60 days a funded plan to reduce forensic backlogs and establish clear turnaround standards for priority gender-based violence and femicide cases. The plan must set out the size and age of the backlog, shortages of personnel and equipment, the resources required, and the dates by which the backlog will be reduced. Priority forensic samples and cases involving the rape or murder of women and children must be ring-fenced for urgent processing. Progress against the turnaround standards must be reported publicly every quarter. Third, every municipality must begin a women's safety audit without delay. High-risk areas must be identified, working with provincial governments and the police. Within 60 days, these audits must identify broken streetlights, overgrown public spaces, abandoned buildings, unsafe transport routes and facilities, poorly secured parks and other conditions, including cemeteries. One of the women was dumped in a cemetery. And all places that present a situation where women are at risk. Within 90 days of completing the audit, the most urgent hazards must have been addressed or included in a funded implementation plan with clear completion dates. The result of the audits and progress in correcting the identified hazards will be published so that communities can see what has been identified and what has been fixed and what remains to be done. Provincial and municipal authorities must intensify enforcement of existing liquor laws and bylaws, particularly against unlicensed outlets and establishments that trade outside permitted hours. In fact, all liquor outlets caverns and what have you, that trade outside the permitted hours on their licenses. Fourth, I've directed the Minister of Trade, Industry and Competition, working with the Ministers of Health, Social Development, Police and Cooperative Governance, to submit to Cabinet within 60 days a coordinated legislative and enforcement package to reduce alcohol-related violence. Alcohol does not cause gender-based violence, and it can never excuse it. Responsibility always lies with the perpetrator. But harmful alcohol use is a significant aggravating factor in interpersonal violence, and it must be addressed as part of our wider prevention effort. Women should not have to live in fear because government has failed to repair a light, clear a public space, process evidence, or enforce a law. Every sphere of government must understand that the safety of women is part of our responsibility, our constitutional obligation to jointly secure the well-being of all South Africans, to assist and support one another, and to coordinate our actions compels us to fulfill this responsibility. The Interministerial Committee and the National Council on Gender-Based Violence and Femicide will monitor these measures and issue consolidated public progress reports every quarter. A first consolidated report must be issued within 90 days, with public progress reports every quarter thereafter. These directives are not just a statement of good intentions. They establish responsibilities, deadlines, and a duty to submit reports on a regular basis to the nation. A nation that is grieving following the brutal killings of the women of our country. These directives support the accelerated implementation of key pillars of the National Strategic Plan on Gender-Based Violence and Femicide, which continues to guide the work underway across all spheres of government and all parts of society. Fellow South Africans, we must prevent the violence before it starts, because programs, stronger laws, additional resources, and more police officers will not, on their own, end violence against women. Gender-based violence does not begin when a fist is raised. It does not begin when a woman is raped or when a woman is killed. It begins much earlier. It begins in attitudes that regard women as inferior. It begins with the belief that a man has the right to control a woman. It begins when jealousy is mistaken for love, when control is mistaken for protection, and coercion is mistaken for affection. When harassment is dismissed as harmless and abuse is regarded as a private family matter, it begins when a man believes that because he provides financially for a woman, he owns her. It begins when a man believes that because he is powerful, wealthy, or influential, he is entitled to a woman's attention or affection. It begins when a man refuses to accept no for an answer. Fellow South Africans, we must confront the uncomfortable, devastating truth that the primary gender-based violence and femicide hotspot is in the home and in interpersonal relationships. A national study found that more than 60% of the women murdered in 2021 and 2022 were killed by an intimate partner. Too often, the greatest threat to a woman is not an unknown perpetrator. It is someone the woman knows, someone they trust and love. This is why prevention must begin in our homes. It must begin with how we raise our sons, with what boys learn about girls. Anger, rejection, and consent. And with what they learn from watching the men around them, especially their fathers. We must decide what we want our sons to learn. Our schools, universities, places of worship, sporting organizations, and workplaces all have a role to play. But there is one group that has a particular responsibility: the men and the boys of South Africa. For too long, gender-based violence has been treated as a woman's problem to solve. Women march, the women of our country organize, they speak out, they protest, and they confront and they comfort survivors. Women change their roots home, avoid going out at night, and warn one another about dangerous places and dangerous men. We have placed the burden of male violence on women. That must change. The solution to violence against women cannot be to make women less free. We cannot build a safer country by turning women into prisoners of precaution. Women should not have to reorganize their lives around the threat of male violence. The freedom promised by our Constitution cannot be a freedom enjoyed fully by men and cautiously enjoyed by women. That is why I'm speaking directly tonight to the men and the boys of South Africa. Challenge the friend who humiliates his partner. Challenge the colleague who harasses women at work. Challenge the relative who abuses his wife or girlfriend. It is time for good men to stop being silent men. We salute the many South African men, and there are many, who are already speaking out, including prominent figures such as Siya Kolisi and Themba Bavuma, who have used their public platforms to urge men to confront violence against women and to become better men. That conversation must take place everywhere, in homes, in sports clubs, in workplaces, in churches, mosques, synagogues, and temples, in taxis and shebeens and taverns, on university campuses and around family tables. We must mobilize all of society through various community-based structures, including discussions in the national dialogue that is currently underway about our collective responsibility to bring gender-based violence and femicide to an end in South Africa. Responsibility for violence always belongs to the person who commits it, never the victim. No woman causes herself to be abused. No item of clothing causes rape. No argument justifies assault. No relationship gives one person ownership over another. No rejection should justify violence. And no man has the right to take the life of a woman because she chooses to leave him. We owe every woman and girl in South Africa a country in which she does not have to calculate where she may walk, what time she may travel, what she may wear, whom she may trust and weather, saying no will put her in life danger. The women of South Africa should not have to fight gender-based violence alone. The men of South Africa must stand up and fight it with them. This is a fight that we must take up as a nation together. I have directed the Minister of Sports, Arts and Culture to strengthen the work of the Moral Regeneration Movement and to ensure that it contributes meaningfully to changing the attitudes, the social norms, and practices that enable violence against women. We acknowledge the work of faith-based organizations, community organizations, women's and youth formations, educational institutions, traditional leaders, and many other structures that confront gender-based violence every day. In just under 2 months from now, South Africa will join the peoples of the world as we embark on 16 days of activism against gender-based violence. Let us use those 16 days to mobilize a formidable social movement that imbues our activism with purpose and determination. 7 years ago, I spoke to the nation about this crisis. 7 years from now, no president of the republic should have to stand before this nation and say these same words again. Let that be the commitment we make tonight. Not to simply mourn, not simply to condemn, but to act, and to keep acting until every woman in South Africa and every girl can live in freedom and dignity and safety. Let us honor the women whose lives have been taken not only through our words, but through what we do from this day forward. So South Africans, I thank you, and I hope this message sinks in so that we honor the women of our country. Thank you.
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4: 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The program seeks to trace, recover, and repatriate the remains of South Africans who died in exile during the liberation struggle. About 53 affected families will travel to Angola on Thursday, the 1st of October, as part of the South African delegation for the Angola Exile Repatriation Project.
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5: 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The program seeks to trace, recover, and repatriate the remains of South Africans who died in exile during the liberation struggle. About 53 affected families will travel to Angola on Thursday, the 1st of October, as part of the South African delegation for the Angola Exile Repatriation Project.
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